0: Hey, always last on the motherfucking track, you little hoe. Track, you little hoe. Track, you little hoe. Track, you little hoe.
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1: 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Hey.

0: This is Nappy Boy Radio Live with your boy T-Pain. We love rap music. Listen, we got a caller on line one. Caller, what's your problem?
1: Hello. I'm on the radio with T-Pain.
0: How's it going?
1: It ain't going good. My girl ain't doing a thing she used to do.
0: I got just what you need. Brand new Chris Brown, T-Pain. You heard it here first. 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

0: 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God, oh, have a look. You bless me as a collabo, collabo.
1: We gotta go with something to eat, man. I'm in the motherfucker.
2: Hey, yo, man.

0: 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Track, you little hoe. 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